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7: 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The ladies love them. It's Ladies Love Lonnie. 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

0: with Too Bad right here on Power 107.5, Columbus's number one for hip-hop and R&B, and home of the morning hustle. It's the biggest in the city, the GOAT, the King of Ohio, at Ladies Love Lonnie. Welcome to the number one night show in the city, L3 at Nights, and of course I'm smiling. It's my favorite day of the week. Feel Good Friday, we done made it to the weekend. It's payday. Whew, we all love some when it's payday, some money in our pockets, because it's going down this weekend. OSU homecoming. They got an easy game tomorrow, but it's all about the parties, the festivities, all the things that's going on High Street tomorrow. I'm definitely going to be down there. But first, I got a show to do tonight. Yeah, we're going to talk about a lot of things that's coming up that you need to be at, that your kids going to love to be at. The whole family gonna love to be at. So hang tight. Follow me on Instagram at Ladies Love Lonnie. Shout out to everybody that got that Power 107.5 mobile app. That's a PIP, a Power Important Person. I'm telling you, y'all gonna get the exclusives coming up soon, because we got a concert announcement. We're gonna talk more about that later in the show. Just tap in, lock in. Y'all know what to do.
1: We get it. Gas is going up.
2: You ain't never lied, bro.
1: Not that kind of gas. That's actually getting cheaper. But just like that gas, we know $10

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13: 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We there too. Delete that old number you got for Power 107.5 and say this new one. 614-881-1075.
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13: That's 614-881-1075. New number. Who this?

I couldn't wait to get to the studio today, man, because I want to talk about Dallas Cowboy fans. Like, I couldn't do it if I was a Dallas Cowboy fan. Y'all got embarrassed last night on Thursday Night Football with an 0-4 Tampa Bay Buccaneers. Messed up my parlay. I had everything right besides Dallas winning, and I had to say something. I had to call out all Dallas Cowboy fans. I don't know how y'all could do it every single

0: That's Lil Uzi Vert poured right here on Power 107.5, Columbus's number one for hip hop and R&B, and home of the morning hustle. I am Ladies Love Lonnie, and you're listening to the number one night show in the city, L3 at Nights. And while everybody listening, I want to let y'all know that that skating treat is on the way. Don't be worried. We're going to have more information for you starting next week on Monday. But just know, it's spooky season, and that skating treat 2026 is coming. So stay tapped in with Power 107.5. You know, skating treat is the biggest Halloween costume party in the city every year at Skate Zone 71, filled with food, candy, and of course, fun for the kids and the whole family. It's a safe, clean environment, and it's affordable for the whole family. So stay locked in. We got you next week so you can win your free power pack of passes and have more details. But, you know, just get them kids them Halloween costumes, because Halloween is about, what, 3 weeks away and on a Saturday this year? But skating treat is going to be a little bit before that. But I got y'all next week with more details.
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0: 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Yeah, you ready to skate and treat? 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

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Please, with the begging us, dwindling on your relevance. We know your shit's dropping, we ain't copping what you selling us. You was good in school, why you hiding your intelligence? I remember you was getting A's, now you failing us. Playing hard for the

earlier today, and I think it's going to be feeling good for the rest of the weekend. That's why you should pull up on my brother DJ Mr. King and the Power Street Squad tomorrow at Boo at the Zoo from 11 a.m. to 1 p.m. It's going down through October 25th. If you can't make it tomorrow, you still can experience Boo at the Zoo all the way up until October 25th with Halloween fun featuring rides, costumes,

0: 614-881-1075. And don't gatekeep and try to win all the tickets. You got to tell other people, too.
1: We get it. Gas is going up.
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1: Not that kind of gas. 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But just like that gas, we know $10 don't stand a chance in your tank. On 270 or 70, that ain't going to happen no more. 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

DC, he a dog butter, and you know I got a treat. Private entry through the club, beat. Play with gang tonight, her face going on the teeth. Babe, you know I'm thick as Coachella. 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Blow the P and the P stand for poppin', nigga, I'm falling.

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1: 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Oh, you thought it was over just because the summer was over? Nah, we about to crank up in the wintertime. Woo! Y'all gonna love
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0: And I feel like we need two more. 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All you got to do is reserve your seat at aawellness.org. But it's going down next Thursday. It's all good. I'm going to remind you again next week.
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3: Santilli survey. Ooh. All right, man. Studies show that Gen Z feels they're too broke for sex and dating. This is ridiculous. Yeah. You know what I'm saying? Because a lot of us, when we started having relations, we ain't have no money.
4: That's when it's the best.
3: Come on. Do not let your lack of money affect and cause you to have a lack of relations, okay?
5: Now, I feel like if you broke, you shouldn't want to have sex. Like,
3: that is crazy.
4: You gotta have
5: what? Because then
3: that's crazy as hell.
5: What happens if something goes down and slips? You ain't got enough money for a plan B. You definitely ain't got enough money
3: for a
5: child.
3: You know what that's called? Life.
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to L3 at Nights on this Feel Good Friday. We done made it to the weekend. We done made it to payday. Shout out to all them Libras that's getting ready to turn up for their birthday this weekend. And shout out to you if you're just celebrating anything, a personal goal of yourself, something you did for somebody else, celebrating a divorce, you got that toxic relationship out of your life, or the people that, you know, getting engaged this weekend or found the love of their life. Congratulations to y'all. And I know Lil Wayne feel the same way.

They seen various photos of Wayne and the 23-year-old Maddie Cannon, but Wayne later shot that down in a video message that he posted on Instagram saying that, you know, he would like to clear something up. He is not engaged, he stated at the time. He also said that he had a beautiful thing going on with an amazing person, but obviously, due to the temperature of today's world and culture, he considered that he don't want to be a burden on such an amazing

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4: Everybody upgrading their phones? We did too. Delete that old number you got for Power 107.5 and say this new one. 614-881-1075. I'm going to give it to you one more time. That's 614-881-1075. New number. Who this?

0: high. Make sure you're safe. Make sure you don't drink and drive your ride share. And make sure somebody always got your location. But it's going down. Ohio State Buckeyes is taking on Maryland. And the game is at 4:15 p.m. And like I said, it's homecoming week. So it's going to be extra turnt. Be safe. Have some fun. I think I'm going to hit up High Street 2 on a Saturday night, man. It's only right. And shout out to everybody that's from out of town, that's in town to celebrate OSU's homecoming. Make sure you be safe and have a great time. If you ever need a suggestion or any help or anything, my Instagram is LadiesLoveLonnie. But you know the Buckeyes going to put BTA to Maryland. OH! Yeah, I know you said IO out there. Let's get it.
1: We get it. Gas is going up.
2: You ain't never lied, bro.
1: Not that kind of gas. That's actually getting cheaper. But just like that gas, we know $10 don't stand a chance in your tank. On 270 or 70, that ain't gonna happen no more. But Power 107.5, we got you, though. We gassing you up.

up, going hard for them Buckeyes. So hopefully I see a lot of you guys outside tomorrow night. If I don't, it's all good. I'm going to see you here soon. I'm back on air tomorrow, though. 4 p.m., 7 p.m., the L3 show is going down, so we're going to be turned up for show tomorrow. But like I said, if anybody in town from out of town, you can reach me at Ladies Love Lonnie.

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1: Not that kind of gas. 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But just like that gas, we know $10 don't stand a chance in your tank. On 270 or 70, that ain't gonna happen no more. But Power 107.5, we got you, though. We gassing you up.
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1: Slackerism contagious, it's in the air. 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Golden Gate Bridge, we be shining. From Alcatraz, you can get to Mare Island. 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
2: Santilli survey. Ooh. All right, man. Studies show that Gen Z feels they're too broke for sex and dating. This is ridiculous. Yeah. You know what I'm saying? Because a lot of us, when we started having relations, we ain't have no money.
3: That's when it's the best.
2: Come on. Do not let your lack of money affect and cause you to have a lack of relations, okay?
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4: what? 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
2: that's crazy as hell.
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2: for a
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2: You know what that's called? 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
0: Columbus is number one. Power.
2: Convict. Three. Akon and Young Jesus. Three. Trying to take it easy. Three.

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1: Look, we gotta talk. 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
1: Exactly. Right there.
2: Where you going?
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1: Man, y'all.
0: Out the mall,
1: you
0: out the mall, out the mall, out the mall. Oh, I'm not playing.
2: You think it's a joke?
0: Yeah, wait, we just made it.

0: get it. Gas is going up.
1: You ain't never lied, bro.
0: Not that kind of gas. That's actually getting cheaper. 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
0: Here's what's popping in Columbus.
4: It's spooky season. 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

0: remix. 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Yeah. 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All that other shit dropping, you can keep it. You know, baby, make the bad bitch. Pop that, throw that up. Turn around like it's the freak, nigga.
1: Okay.
0: Push me to the wall, get to pulling down my drawers. Hands up in the air, I'm playing defense.
1: Yeah.
0: A couple years straight, nigga. Thought that was it. Ain't no fool. Wait, no, I brought back a hit. I had took her with me. We both spent a little time. She got hers, I got mine. Then I brought back a spirit. If you nigga blame me, I brought back a chain and some money, a purse. I just brought back some dude. Cut a hoe off, I won't feel in it.
1: Yep.
0: Taking back

0: 遇到。
1: It's the morning hustle with L'Oreal and Kyle Santillan.
2: Santilli survey. Hi, man. Studies show that Gen Z feels they're too broke for sex and dating. This is ridiculous. Yeah. You know what I'm saying? Because a lot of us, when we started having relations, we ain't have no money.
3: That's when it's the best.
2: Come on. Do not let your lack of money affect and cause you to have a lack of relations, okay?
4: Now, I feel like if you broke, you shouldn't want to have sex. Like,
2: that is crazy.
3: You gotta have
4: what? Because then
2: that's crazy as hell.
4: What happens if something goes down or slips? You ain't got enough money for a plan B. You definitely ain't got enough money
2: for a
4: child.
2: You know what that's called? Life.
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I make the ghetto women put their hands on their knees. 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
2: Centilly survey. Alright, man, studies show that Gen Z feels they're too broke for sex and dating. This is ridiculous. Yeah. You know what I'm saying? Because a lot of us, when we started having relations, we ain't have no money.
3: That's when it's the best.
2: Come on. Do not let your lack of money affect and cause you to have a lack of relations, okay?
4: Now, I feel like if you broke, you shouldn't want to have sex. Like,
2: that is crazy.
3: You gotta have
4: what? Because then
2: crazy as hell.
4: What happens if something goes down and slips? 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
2: for a
4: child.
2: You know what that's called? Life.
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1: While you sitting in line to get that car washed off, turn this one up and post us on your story. Oh, and tag us too.

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us down, freezing cold. 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
1: It's spooky season. Pull up on DJ Mr. King at Boo at the Zoo this Saturday from 11 a.m. to 1 p.m. for a family-friendly Halloween fun environment with rides, costumes, themed attractions, and more. Going on now till October 25th. We'll see you this Saturday from 11 a.m. to 1 p.m.
2: 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That's 614-881-1075. New number. 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

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Fresh, new, and it got an updated look. 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You want to do your shout-out? 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

0: 10, girl, you a 10. 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
2: Santilli survey. Alright, man, studies show that Gen Z feels they're too broke for sex and dating. This is ridiculous. Yeah. You know what I'm saying? Because a lot of us, when we started having relations, we ain't have no money.
3: That's when it's the best.
2: Come on. Do not let your lack of money affect and cause you to have a lack of relations, okay?
4: Now, I feel like if you broke, you shouldn't want to have sex. 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
2: that is crazy.
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4: what? 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
2: that's crazy as hell.
4: What happens if something goes down and slips? You ain't got enough money for a plan B. You definitely ain't got enough money
2: for a
4: child.
2: You know what that's called? Life.
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1: Hey, yo, this is D.O. 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
4: 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I'm going to give it to you one more time. That's 614-881-1075. 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

0: 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November 3rd is Election Day. 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

0: and dip on a. I got way too much. 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I got way too much. I got way too much.
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3: Kyle's message of the day today is shoot your shot. It just might go in.
4: Let me tell you something. Shonda just texted me and said, stop playing with her.
3: No, this is for people, man. This just don't just apply to people hollering at people. This could apply for a job. This could apply for you starting a business. This could apply for anything. Shoot your shot. It just might go in. But it is inspired by Dara on the drop. She told Leah, hey, man, y'all acting like y'all scared to choose. I know what I want. Sometimes you got to throw yourself out there like that. If you know what you want, just get out there and get it popping. Shoot your shot. It just might go in because if you don't shoot, two things is going to happen. You're definitely going to miss because you didn't shoot. And two, you don't know. You're going to feel stupid. You're going to feel like, damn, I ain't even tried. What if I would have made it? And you don't want what ifs in your life. All right. So if you got something that you want to explore, want to try, want to put some effort into, and you're thinking about it, go ahead and do what you got to do, man. Kyle's message of the day today is shoot your shot. It just might go in.
4: Mine, I love how we always like coincide with our messages because mine is simple. Only pretty women that age well can be considered cougars. If you're ugly, you're a hyena.
3: Yikes.
5: Feel the vibe
6: with the morning hustle.

0: When things get a little crazy around you, sometimes it makes you say things like, I know you lying. Like when I heard this story. Everybody knows who Sylvester Stallone is, right?
1: Yeah, I think so.
0: Well, they said before he made it big with Rocky, he was so broke that he rented a room in his building, shared a bathroom with 10 people.
1: What?
0: And showered in his clothes.
1: No.
0: Save money on laundry.
1: No!
0: I know you lying. I come from humble beginnings. I know plenty of broke people. I don't know nobody that ever showered in their clothes.
1: That is great. So he didn't have to go to the laundry?
0: I guess not.
1: I don't think that made him clean.
0: Yeah, I don't think so either. I know he was still stinking the next day. I know you lying.
1: Oh, my God. Well, I know you lying, Abdul Rashid, 26 years old of Douglasville, Georgia. He called 911 from Red Lobster so that he can dodge his bill. FYI, the full meal came up to $63. He pretended to be sick, got medical attention, and they was like, that's still going to be $63.
0: Right.
1: So he ended up getting arrested because he didn't have it, okay? All that over some biscuits. I know you lying.
2: Well, I know you lying, Selby General Hospital, for amputating the wrong leg for 74-year-old Sharon Jackson.
1: No!
2: They removed the left leg, and it was supposed to be the right.
1: You got to be kidding me.
0: Damn.
2: And what's so sad about it, I heard she had to go to work the next day.
1: No, she didn't.
0: How's she going to get there, Alton?
2: Yeah, well, they said it was she worked at IHOP.
3: Bruh.
1: Ain't no way. I would be working at the hospital I now own because sue the hell out of them.
2: I know you lying, man.
0: I know you lying with that one. That's oh, my crazy. God. The phone line's open. 866-HUSTLE-8. 866-487-8538.
1: IHOP.
0: We got Coco on the line. I know you lying.
4: I know you lying. This auntie that killed my 8-month-old baby still ain't arrested.
0: Ooh, now that's serious. We can't even play around with that.
3: Yeah.
0: Damn, I'm hoping that you get the justice that you need on that one, sweetheart.
3: Right.
4: Thank you.
0: Yeah, for sure. All right, man. Prayers up.
4: Thank you.
1: Man, rest in peace. I hope she gets justice.
0: Absolutely. All right, let's keep it moving, man. B in Cleveland, what you got for us? I know you lying.
5: I know you lying about these dang gone buses today, this school year. Because first semester is almost over with, and my babies is still not getting on that dang gone bus, but they supposed to be on the bus.
0: They ain't got the bus sorted out yet?
5: No.
0: What's the problem?
5: I don't know. They went with the cheapest. The school that they at, they talk about they want the cheapest. Yeah, y'all want the cheapest. That ain't even doing nothing. They not even picking these kids up.
1: Damn, so you taking the kids to school yourself?
5: Yes, every morning, and gas prices is damn near $10.
0: I know you lying.
2: Ooh, she mad.
0: Uh-huh. I know you lying.
5: Because I know they mother...
6: Oh! Tap in.
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10: 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Miami. It's all my scammers and my kid money.

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0: Who that? The Weekend Hustle.
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0: We're shaking down your weekend.
1: Yeah. Great way to start off the weekend.
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0: It's the Weekend Hustle.

0: Man, Raheem says, me and my girl have been living together for a few months, and lately, she's been on this big health journey. She keeps talking about losing weight, cutting carbs, eating salads, no bread, no sweets, and I've actually been supporting her. The other night, we were eating out with friends, and she grabbed some bread. I was joking around, snatched it out of her mouth, and threw it across the room.
1: Yeah.
0: Man, she lost it. In front of everybody, she put her finger in my face and said, I'm a grown woman. Don't you ever snatch anything out of my mouth again. You're not my daddy. I felt completely disrespected by how she checked me in front of everybody. I haven't been home in almost a week, and now I'm thinking about telling her to move out.
2: What?
0: Because if this is how you talk to me when you get mad, do I really want to keep living with you?
3: Nope.
0: Am I doing too much thinking about ending the entire relationship over this?
2: Yes, no. Because how dare you snatch that bread? That was her cheat day.
3: No,
2: and you
3: going
2: to snatch the bread like she precious?
3: Did she ask him or not to help make sure that she don't slip?
2: She didn't say embarrass me. Now I got to embarrass you.
3: Toxic relationship.
4: So both been bears.
2: That's what it was. Tip for tat is the name of the game.
3: Hustlers, what y'all say? The phone lines are open. Is Raheem wrong? Should he go home or keep living out there on the road?
2: Throwing it across the room is crazy.
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1: Morning Hustle in the building. L'Oreal, Kyle, Santillan, Alton Walker here. We're doing our best to try to help a hustler, man. Raheem thought he was helping his girl stick to her diet. All he did was take the bread out of her mouth and throw it across the room. That's all he did.
2: That's all. Holding her accountable.
1: Yeah, they was all out in public with company, but that's all he did. And she's going to be all pointing her finger in his face, cussing him out in public. But anyway, long story short, who's right, who's wrong? Because now he's thinking about leaving. He ain't coming home, sleeping on couches. What do y'all think about this situation, man? 866-HUSTLE-8, 866-487-8538. Let's go to Alexis. What you say?
3: I just want to say I think that they both should at least, when they're going out in a certain place like that, it's a proper etiquette on how you should act. But he shouldn't have put her on the spot when they're going out there. She know what she was doing. But I don't think that's a time and a place certain things like that. They should have discussed that at home. But going all out and saying that she want to move out and all of that, just because of that situation, I feel like it's a little more to it.
1: Maybe it is a little bit more to the backstory we don't know about.
2: Yeah, it may be, but...
1: Maybe, right? All right, what do y'all say, hustlers? The phone lines are open right now. We're trying to do our best to help out Raheem. 866-HUSTLE-8, 866-487-8538.

0: 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Big mama, no kids. Waiting for the right time. Staring through the grapevine, I'm here GIA certified.
1: Is you gon' make it rain for these thunder thighs?
0: Yeah, I'm a 10 and a freak. I'm only spitting out Listerine. Play with me, don't play.

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1: Morning Hustle in the building. L'Oreal, Kyle, Santillan, Alton Walker here. We're doing our best to try to help a hustler, man. Raheem thought he was helping his girl stick to her diet. All he did was take the bread out of her mouth and throw it across the room. That's all he did.
2: That's all. Hold her accountable.
1: Yeah, they was all out in public with company, but that's all he did. And she gonna be all pointing her finger in his face, cussing him out in public. But anyway, long story short, who's right, who's wrong? Because now he's thinking about leaving. He ain't coming home, sleeping on couches. What do y'all think about this situation, man? 866-HUSTLE-8, 866-487-8538. Let's go to Alexis. What you say?
3: I just want to say I think that they both should have been, when they're going out in a certain place like that, it's a proper etiquette on how you should act. But he shouldn't have put her on the spot when they're going out there. She know what she was doing. But I don't think that's a time and a place certain things like that. They should have discussed that at home. But going all out and saying that you want to move out and all of that just because of that situation, I feel like it's a little more to it.
1: Maybe it is a little bit more to the backstory we don't know about.
2: Yeah, it may be, but
1: maybe, right? Alright, what do y'all say, hustlers? The phone lines are open right now. We're trying to do our best to help out Raheem. 866-HUSTLE-8, 866-487-8538.

0: a 10, girl, you a 10. Girl, you a 10, girl, you a 10, girl, you a 10. Girl, you a 10, girl, you a 10, girl, you a 10. Girl, you a 10, girl, you a 10, girl, you a.
1: Feel the vibe
2: with the morning hustle.
3: We're trying to help a hustler named Raheem today. You know, Raheem ain't go home because his girl was all disrespectful in public, all because he was trying to help her.
2: I don't know about her being disrespectful in public, but I know he certainly was.
3: Well, she asked him to help her not eat bad food.
2: She didn't ask him to snatch food out her hand and throw it across the room either.
3: Don't ask for my help and then criticize how I help you.
2: Don't embarrass me. Don't embarrass me and expect not to get embarrassed.
3: Well, she didn't respond very well to that, man. She cussed him out in front of the room, pointing her finger all in his face and everything. Now he has not gone home. He's sleeping on Alton's couch right now.
4: I let him come over, man.
3: What do y'all say, hustlers? Who's right? Who's wrong? How should he handle this? 866-HUSTLE-8, 866-487-8538. Lisa in the district, what you say?
5: I want to talk to the bread police. Bread police, here's the thing. You don't get to offend somebody and get mad how they respond. Like, I know you're trying to help her and all, but no, honestly, you put the shoe on the other foot. Like, what if somebody offended you and that was her response? And then, like, she, L'Oreal said, that was probably her cheat day. Even still, you kind of threw her on guard when you snatched it. So her reaction was to get upset, but you offended her first. Like, you snatched the bread, like that wasn't the way to do it. You should have whipped her hair, topped her on her leg and said, baby, you know, but not just to snatch something out of her hand, so you offended her first. So yeah, take your tail back home. Offended her first, and she needs to apologize to you for her reaction, but you can't offend somebody and get mad at their response. But yeah, go back home and stop snatching bread.
3: Michael, what you say about this situation?
6: Yo, this is about the bread, right?
3: Yes, sir.
6: Man, choke up the deuces. Go ahead and leave her, man. You gotta get up out of there, man. That tit for tat be crazy.
3: So you feel like even if he was wrong, even if he was wrong a little bit, he should still leave?
6: I feel like okay, yeah, he was a little wrong. I agree, you know. But if it's also in line with her goals, yeah, it's kind of crazy. Like, she should be, yo, don't do that. You know, she could have handled it better. They both could have handled it better. But if she telling him he need to, or he want to leave after that, and she want him to go, hey, man, shoot, find you another partner.
3: I agree. I think the relationship's over. Either way you cut it.
2: Over. Okay, it's a small disagreement.
3: Even if I was wrong and me thinking that might have been funny, you can't cuss me out and point your finger all in my face.
2: No, you can't just decide 7 days away from each other. That's a lot for you to just be like, all right, now she got to get out the house because you went too far?
3: Yeah.
4: It may have not have been the first time.
3: Right.
2: That's now you know their relationship.
3: Right.
4: Well, I think she did it before.
3: Right. At least that's what he's told you since he's sleeping on your couch.
2: Oh, yeah, whatever.
4: Hey, man, when did she do it? Yep, she did it.
2: I don't see how y'all don't feel like that was embarrassing for her.
3: It may have been, but I still think it was an overreaction.
2: Okay, and so she overreacted. Okay. They both overreacted, so now we're even.
3: Okay.
4: Real quick, L'Oreal. Your trainer talked to you worse than that.
2: My trainer do not talk to me no bad. We talking about me. Who you think talks to me crazy?
3: 866-487-8538. Matter of fact, if you didn't get through on the phone lines, you can send us a voice note on that Morning Hustle app and let us know how you feel.
2: Kyle knows my trainer. When he's trying to get you mad, he'll call you something like auntie or unk. Come on, unk. You moving slow.
3: That's funny.
2: But it's more of a like something he do with everybody.
3: Either way, the disrespect on both sides is out of pocket.
2: It is.
3: Just stay broke up, all right?

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1: Period.
0: Yeah.
1: Who that?
0: The Weekend Hustle.
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1: I'm ready, Kyle.
2: I'm ready.
1: Clark, you ain't say I'm ready, Kyle.
3: Yeah, whoever you are.
4: That's why she gonna lose. She
3: said
4: your name,
3: I'm ready,
4: man.
3: Whoever you are.
1: We're trying to get you good luck here. Say I'm ready, Kyle.
3: You don't have to.
2: I'm ready.
4: Oh, she really gonna lose. She said she yeah.
3: I love her.
4: She really right. gonna lose now.
3: That's my girl. No, she not.
2: I'm pulled over because I'm ready.
3: Yeah, come on. Let's like, get through it. She's trying to get begins. To her ride.
1: Yep.
4: She got that passenger
1: well,
4: in the back.
1: I'm wishing you luck now. The clock begins at 3, 2, 1, here we go. What is 16 times 4?
2: Hmm. 52.
1: Spell the word bridge.
2: B-R-I-D-G-E.
1: Which one of these instruments produces sound by striking a surface? A violin, a trumpet, or a snare drum?
2: A violin.
1: What's the main gas that plants absorb from the air during photosynthesis?
2: How about skip that one?
1: What's the capital city of the state of Michigan?
2: Skip that one too.
1: All right. How many standard months in a calendar year have exactly 30 days? 4, 6, or 7?
2: 7.
1: Solve this math problem. What is 13 times 7?
4: You probably should have said I'm ready.
2: 81.
1: What do we call the process of water falling from the clouds as rain, snow, or sleet?
2: Rain.
1: Time.
3: Oh, girl.
4: Yeah, you probably should have said I'm ready, Kyle.
3: Go on and get back on the road.
4: You probably said you should have said
1: that was a multiple choice answer.
3: That doesn't change anything.
1: No, that does.
2: Yeah, I tried.
1: You messed up from the beginning when I said, when you're ready, say I'm ready, Kyle.
4: You didn't say it.
1: And you refused to say I'm ready, Kyle.
3: You didn't have to say that.
1: And look what happened.
4: Right. What happened?
3: She
4: that was
3: didn't
4: your
3: have
4: luck.
3: To say it. Because that wouldn't have helped anything anyway.
1: That would have given good luck.
3: It would have been the same outcome. Damn. Okay. But I'm going to help you out. I told you, I tried to tell you really quickly, get your calculator out because, you know.
2: What yeah, is, I had to figure, I had to ask little questions yeah. really quick, so I was like, I had to think of my head.
3: Yeah, damn, man. Yeah. Yeah, this one was a. Was yeah. it was one of them? Okay, 16 times 4, 64.
4: Yeah.
2: Okay.
3: Which of these instruments produces sound by striking a surface? And that would be a snare drum. The main gas that plants absorb from the air during photosynthesis. That would be carbon dioxide. We give this.
2: Sorry.
3: Quite yeah. some time. I gave you this answer. I even tried to during it, but you ignored me. What is the capital city of the state of Michigan? That would be Lansing.
2: Lansing. Okay, yeah. You said
3: she,
2: it too.
3: Yeah.
4: She thought you were talking about somebody singing.
3: Okay, now be quiet.
1: Right, a land.
4: Lansing.
3: I wish Alton was being quiet.
1: Whatever a land is.
4: He don't talk, but land do sing.
3: Okay.
4: Lansing.
3: I wish Alton didn't talk. How many standard months in a calendar year have exactly 30 days? That would be 4, April, June, September, November. Solve this math problem. You were close, but you were off. What is 13 times 7? That would be 91, not 81.
2: 99, okay.
3: Yeah, and what do we call the process? I think this is the most wrong we've had in a while. Yeah. What do we call the process of falling water from clouds as rain, sleet, or snow? And that would be precipitation.
4: Yeah.
3: Okay.
2: Oh, okay.
3: So you knew how to spell bridge, so that's right. One right.
4: No!
1: Mm-hmm. Oh,
4: dang!
3: $10.
4: I'm proud of you. No, yeah. Come on. Come on, man. Good job.
3: You did good.
1: I just want everybody listening to understand what happened.
3: No, nothing.
1: When I say, when you're ready to go, say, I'm ready, Kyle.
3: You don't have to.
1: And you don't say my name, you might get one right.
3: You can say, I'm ready, low.
1: And you're not the one counting them down.
3: It's okay. I'm the one giving them the free answer.
1: All right. Well, Tanisha, congratulations on your $10.
3: You did good.
2: Thank you.
3: Good job.
2: Extra today.
3: Yeah.
1: $10 extra.
2: I feel like something is better than nothing.
3: I know that's right.
1: That's like 2.2 gallons of gas.
3: So I felt bad. I felt terrible.
4: You
3: I'm
4: get
3: sorry.
4: Two four for fours.
1: For everybody that wants to get down with the

0: a sack of chocolate. Hey, ladies and gentlemen, boys and girls, auntie, cousin, bus drivers, teachers, hey.
1: Bus it, babies.
0: This is Bus it, baby. This is Ask Uncle Alton. Are you ready? Yes. Our first question comes from this mother, and she says this.
2: It's a lot of paper for an email.
0: Uncle Alton, my son says his teachers always blames him when something happens, even when he's innocent. Mm. Do I defend him or trust the teacher? Sugarfoot, Mama Bear, I hate to say this, but your son is a target.
1: Yes.
0: Mm. He's been doing too much, acting up, doing, you know, always talking, he always into something. So when something happened in the classroom, they automatically think it's him. When you at the family reunion and something goes missing, and Pookie just got out of jail, who you think did it?
1: You ain't right.
3: But Pookie ain't do it.
0: He may not have done it.
1: He looked like he did.
0: But he's a thief.
1: He always usually
0: he's
1: do it.
0: He's always stealing. So yeah. If your son is always acting up in school, what he needs to do, and you need to tell him, if you're listening, what you need to do, since you spent all year building up this reputation, now you need to change the reputation. Ooh. If you want to, but Mama, don't you go up there and don't you know your son.
3: It's worth the conversation.
0: No,
3: with the
0: she know her son. Ooh. You know why. So he just need to understand, look, stop acting up in school. Do what you need to do. Stop entertaining everybody. Getting up out your seat and your teacher won't be blamed.
3: Getting up out your seat.
0: I'm sick.
1: I don't know. Stop using him as a target. He could change.
0: Well, change first. Then we'll stop using you as a target.
1: No.
0: But as of now, Jerome, sit down.
1: They
0: sit
1: don't
0: down.
1: Make Jeremes no more.
0: Who they make?
1: Mike.
0: Jeremiah's. All right, y'all. That's the Ask Uncle Alton. And listen, you already know the Get Up and Hustle tour. We started in D.C. It was crazy. Richmond, you're up next this Sunday, October 11th. Raleigh, October 18th. And Huntsville, October 23rd. Shout out to all the winners that won some tickets. Well, Corey for Raleigh, Jasmine Richmond, and Sonya for Huntsville. And this time, I'm only doing giveaways for Richmond right now. So go to my DM if you want to come to the Richmond show this Sunday, October 11th. Hit me up for a pair of tickets in my DM. Alton.

0: fast.
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1: Who that? The Weekend Hustle.
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0: I know you lying.
1: But you always lying. Oh my God.
2: So much going on out here that makes us say, I know you lying. Like, there was just a study put out where the analysis says that if you make less than $106,745 pre-tax, then your ass is poor. That's how much money you need to live comfortably as a single person with no kids in the United States of America.
1: Damn, I know you lying. Well, y'all know how on American Idol, they be like, you're going to Hollywood?
2: Yeah.
1: Well, this former contestant is going to jail. Okay, Caleb Flynn, I know you lying. This man done killed his wife. Okay, over his 24-year-old mistress, they found 100,000 messages to her. And the last one, right when he killed his wife, said, I choose you, I'm free. Actions will come tomorrow.
2: He said that to his mistress?
1: He texted to her with his stupid ass. And then he went in court and said this.
3: As I stand here before God, who is my ultimate judge, I am not lying. When I say I did not kill my wife.
1: You did it, and y'all got two kids together, and they said in court, I will not be coming to see you. Bye. He will be singing the blues. I know you lying.
2: I know you lying.
0: And I know you lying to DeKalb County, because I did not know my nephew was on fall break till Friday. What the hell is going on? Why are these kids always on a damn break? I know. When we grew up, we had summer break, Christmas break, spring break. Now you got winter break, fall break, teacher work day, digital learning day, mental health day. What the hell is going on? When do y'all go to school? Y'all got to do better. I know you lying with these school systems.
1: It's Tuesday, and you just found out he was off this week. I know you lying.
0: The man to buy groceries.
2: All right, 866-487-8538. What's got you?
1: We know you ain't involved.
2: What's got you saying, I know you lying?
4: Feel the vibe with the morning hustle.

0: All right, let's get to it, man. Time for another Santilli survey. A study showed that more women really mean it when they say, F them kids.
1: What?
0: Yep. That's what the survey is saying, man. The women are choosing freedom over baby formula these days.
1: Okay,
0: right?
1: I can see that.
0: All right, so 2024, 47% of adults over 50 are without children, and they said they're unlikely to ever have them, and that number is up from 2018 when only 37% of people over 50 didn't have kids.
1: You know what I'm saying? I also think it's expensive to raise a child. Like, when you think about child care and needing a village and all that kind of stuff, some people probably just choose being a passport daddy.
0: Yeah. Ladies, let us know if this is true or not for you. Let us know how you feel. You can comment at MorningHustleShow.com or, of course, hit us up right here at The Morning Hustle Show.
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1: Period. Yeah.
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0: Wanna hustle, baby? It's L'Oreal, Kyle Santillan, Alton Walker in the building. All right, so listen, man. Mark Lamont Hill and his wife were speaking recently, and apparently they're married, even though Mark is not his wife's type. Check this out.
1: I know her type so well, and I think what's unsettling about that is that it ain't me.
2: No, I have a range. I mean, I don't.
1: Okay.
2: To be fair, like, I heard on y'all on Button, and I feel like people were assuming that there was. I was like, no, I got to run the gamut.
0: And yo, I'm not upset about this. I feel like this is real life. This is how it actually works.
3: I'm pissed. Why the hell didn't she lie?
0: Why?
3: You are my type, baby. You and only you.
0: Oh, my God.
3: Just like we say y'all the best. You think y'all be the best?
4: We better, but at least you tell us. Don't tell me
3: I'm
4: not.
3: That's what I'm saying. Yeah. She should have lied.
0: I don't think so. I think this is the reality of it. I think most people come up trying to date people they think is their type. And in reality, that's not even really the type of person that you need to be with in a relationship.
3: You don't feel like this is an ego herder for no reason. I chose you. You ain't got to know now you're not my type.
4: You just date your type, though. I would not want not to take my. Okay, I'm dating my type. Bump y'all.
0: So you have a type.
4: Yeah, I think I have, but it's not just looks, too. It's character too. So I think it's both.
3: You have a type too, it's Shonda.
0: Yeah, that's my wife.
4: Yeah.
0: Right.
3: But was she your type?
0: But here's what I always think. I don't think. I'm going to keep it real. I never thought I had a type. I just feel like,
3: you was too young to have a type. You was like 12 when you met Shonda.
0: That's funny. I mean, at the end of the day, you want to be with somebody that's going to compliment you, regardless of the type.
4: Yeah.
3: I got a type.
0: All right, well, tell you what.
4: Type, don't tell me.
0: Do you want to make sure that you end up being with your type? Was she wrong in saying that Mark is not her type? How do you feel about this whole conversation, man?
3: I think it's okay to not end up with your type, though.
0: 866 also 866-487-8538. We're talking about types.
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0: 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All right. Mono Hustle in the building. L'Oreal, Kyle Santillan, Alton Walker. And we're having this conversation about people's types based off Mark Lamont Hill saying that he is not his wife's type. And some people thought that he should have never shared that. Y'all one of them people.
1: I definitely think she shouldn't have shared that. And then, like, the picture of the people that was her type, they wasn't even the same type of people.
0: I think that's life, man. I think people chase imaginary types in their mind, but you end up being with who you're going to be with regardless.
1: She just ain't think he was cute.
2: That's not a conversation for the public.
0: 866-HUSTLE-8, 866-487-8538. What y'all think? Holla at us.
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0: can't knock the hustle. Let's go. It's the morning hustle. Yeah.
1: Yo, it's the morning hustle. L'Oreal, Kyle, Santillan, Alton Walker.
2: You ain't got but a couple days, okay? Because we about to leave you. The boat is about to take off. The One Voyage cruise is going down. Wyclef, T.I., LaToya Luckett, and you, if you go to onevoyagecruise.com and book your cabin today, call 214-495-1963 and use the code TMH, because the morning hustle, we going to be there, okay? We going to be broadcasting live in the morning, and you could be sitting in studio with us.
1: Absolutely.
2: Well, in Cruzio.
1: Come on out on a cruise, man. You might find your type out there on that boat. You know what I'm saying?
2: Yeah, like Alton's a married woman.
1: Nah, that's allegations are false.
2: What?
1: That's false allegations.
2: You were going to say something else.
1: I was going to say something else, man. I'm just saying, like, maybe you like to travel and your type likes to travel as well. They could be on a cruise, right?
2: Oh, is that considered a type? I was thinking about looks.
1: I think it all could be under the umbrella, right?
2: Okay, so you know, just your type as a whole.
1: Yeah, well, Mark Lamont Hill talked about him not being his wife's type. I think that was definitely looks.
2: Well, tell us how you really feel, guy.
1: No, based off their conversation.
3: It was definitely off look. The baby's like, why did I marry you?
2: I mean, because he's not like the, he's not ugly, but he's not like that. I wouldn't be like, who's handsome? Mark Lamont Hill. He's just like a regular guy.
1: Here's why I think the type thing is BS anyway, because most women are going to say, oh, my type is tall, my type is athletic. Like, all women have the same type.
2: See, I'm not like that. I like a nice looking man that dresses well, carry himself well, but he got to be funny and respected. Okay. Like, that's part
1: like
2: of it.
1: I like that part.
2: He has to be respected. Like, if he's a clown, like, funny and a clown, no thank you. But, like, people got to, like, respect him, know not to play with him.
1: Alton does have a type, too, because you like the Lizzoites.
3: Yeah, man, I got a homeboy got a joke. Like, I like my women the size of their animal print on their moo-moo.
1: You know what? 866-HUSTLE-8.
2: Can somebody we could take serious call?
1: 487-8538. Ashley in Oxford, what's your take on this whole type thing?
4: I am not my husband's type. He likes the Kim K big booty girls, and I am shaped like a box of cereal, but let me tell you something.
3: No,
4: mouth-watering.
3: Don't you dare laugh, Kyle.
1: That was funny.
3: You're not shaped like no box of cereal.
1: She said she was.
3: Let me tell you something.
4: And I am just as satisfying as your morning bowl of cereal. That's me.
1: That's what
2: but
1: I'm talking about.
2: My thing is he their type?
4: Girl, no. No, he broke.
2: I knew it.
1: Appreciate you, Ashley. See, that's a real couple right there. They're together for love despite types. You understand?
2: No, despite the fact that they don't even like each other.
1: They do like each other. All right, keep the calls coming, or you can shoot us a voice note. Download that Morning Hustle app. Let us know how you feel. When we come back, another Santilli survey. Shows that we really would rather be dumb than be smart sometimes. You know what I'm saying?
2: You must be talking about Alton.
5: Feel the vibe
6: with the morning hustle.
7: Pop that thing, let it clap. Ride this while you sit on
5: Let's
7: my
5: go.
7: Lap. Spread them cheese, let me see that. Shake that like you out of control. That thing till your throat gets sore. Bend it on down, put your face on the floor. That till your legs can't stand. High freak with the word in a hand.

0: making the case for the unthinkable. The Finja Boy.
1: Hear ye, hear ye. The Morning Hustle Court is now in session.
2: Yes, sir.
1: Time to get to him, man. Honorable Judge L'Oreal presiding. Good morning, Judge.
2: I'm here.
1: Attorney Walker is here today. Mm-hmm. And another ridiculous attempt.
2: Oh, Lord.
1: To defend his boy
2: Don't
1: or his girl today.
2: Don't waste my time. Don't waste the court's time.
1: I feel you. Attorney Santilli, I'm in the building. And time to find out what's on the docket today. Judge Big Med, what do we, Bailiff Big Med.
2: Yeah, only one judge in this court.
1: What do we have on the docket for the day?
3: Man, she left the kids to go on a cruise to the Bahamas.
2: Wow. Yeah.
3: The father of one of the kids, you know, found out and called the police. So, you know, we're here.
1: Yeah.
2: Well, Attorney Santillan,
1: approach
2: the bench.
1: I appreciate that. All right, Judge, this is a ridiculous case. I mean, this is cut and dry. A woman should not go on a cruise and leave her four children at the house unattended. You know, the support system was there if she chose to utilize it. You know what I mean? Apparently, the baby's father found out just because she was on social media and WhatsApp posting where she at and receipts of this, that, and the third.
2: Unreal.
1: Instead of worrying about what's going on with the children at the house, just she left a two-month-old. Two-month-old and a two-year-old among the four kids that were left in the house. And this is outrageous. She told people she was dropping the kids off at the great-grandparents' house and didn't do any of that. You understand what I'm saying?
2: So I number know one, that detail.
1: Oh, you ain't know that, Judge? Oh, yeah. She told him that she was dropping the kids off with their great-grandmother. The great-grandmother told the baby daddy he never did that.
2: That ain't right.
1: She ain't do that.
4: That's not in the article, though.
2: She didn't do that. Sustained.
1: Judge, I'm reading it right here.
4: You ain't do no research.
1: She said, she told him she dropped the kids with their great-grandmother. The great-grandmother told the police she never brought them over.
4: Grandmother, okay.
2: Proceed.
1: All right, thank you, Judge. This being said, this is a clear case of abandonment, child neglect, child endangerment. And yes, she's going to be facing charge from the authorities, but I would like to add on a few things. I would like to force her to live on the street.
4: Oh, come on.
1: For at least 18 months and fend for herself like them kids had to fend for themselves, okay, Your then. Honor. Okay? I want her to be forced into what I would call a psychological reassignment, where she must weekly and daily watch documentaries about what happens to kids when they're left home alone. And I'm not talking about the movie, Your Honor.
2: Okay, because that was a good one.
1: Yeah, you understand what I'm saying? And she just really must learn what it's like to fend for yourself at a young age. And we would like to see this carried out immediately. She is guilty, and we want her to be tried accordingly, okay? I rest my case.
2: Tough case here, Attorney Walker.
1: You laugh?
4: Yeah, because I like how you did that. First of all, shout out to my client, Natalia Belizare.
2: Okay.
4: That's my client.
1: Don't try to give her a
4: I want to remind the court and judge of one mother, and he mentioned it anyway.
2: Okay.
4: Kate McAllister, Kevin McAllister mama. Mm-hmm. Yeah, say the movie again. Home Alone.
5: Kevin!
4: She left that boy, and she flew to Paris. She didn't get arrested.
2: She didn't.
4: Huh? Nobody said, lock Kate up. You said Merry Christmas and gave her a second movie, because she did it twice.
1: Oh.
4: Huh? This is racism. That white woman left that boy in two movies, and y'all didn't go protest then. You didn't say nothing, but nah. When my client Natalia, a black woman, just go right down the street to the Bahamas, you want to call the police. This is discrimination.
1: Objection. Bahamas is not down the street.
4: It's right there.
2: Overruled. Like, overruled. Wow. It is kind of down
4: it's
2: the
4: like
2: street.
4: It's like 2 hours away. Yeah, you get there and come
2: she
4: right
2: back.
4: She
2: went to Paris, so I see where he's going.
4: See what I'm saying?
2: That's a good case.
4: Went to Paris. My client went to Bahamas.
1: I'm about to object to something else in a minute.
4: And mind you, Kevin McAllister was 8. My client had a 9-year-old. You know what I was doing
1: and
4: at 9?
1: And a 2-month-old.
4: But don't worry about them. There still was a 9-year-old in there. I was cleaning, cooking, pouring concrete with my daddy. Matter of fact, my daddy here, he'll tell you. At 9 years old, I was pouring concrete with him. Happy birthday, daddy, by the way. It's his birthday.
1: What's concrete?
2: Happy birthday, daddy.
4: All I'm saying is this. Ooh. A 9-year-old is responsible enough to watch them damn kids.
2: That's what Da Vinci said.
4: Oh, you black Americans.
2: You incompetent black American.
1: I would like to counter object, Your Honor.
2: I cannot.
4: not. You black American, you watch yourself at night.
1: I would like to counter object.
4: Arrest my kid.
2: Okay, okay. Well, it's getting out of hand in the court.
1: We watch that movie every year and say how bad of a mother that woman is. That was not a good example.
2: But she did, in fact, never go to jail. This is racism.
1: Wow.
2: I believe we need to go lock Katie McAllister out and let this other woman free.
1: Wow.
2: Attorney Walker, you win.
1: What type of kangaroo court is this?
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0: know you lying. You got yours ready. 866-HUSTLE-8, 866-487-8538. Let's get to it. I don't know if y'all saw this story, but I know you lying, man. Rapper named Just Brittany came out on social media and said she uses the toothbrush technique when she's cleaning her lady parts.
1: Now, what the hell is the toothbrush technique?
0: Well, I don't think the brush is supposed to go down there, if you know what I'm saying.
1: Like,
0: yeah.
1: Up her hoo-ha?
0: Yes. OBGYNs are begging people, please, do not try this, man. I don't know what kind of weird stuff people are on these days, but when I saw that story, I said, I know you lying.
1: Now, how unfresh it got to be for you to have to brush it?
0: Come on now. It looks like that would hurt.
1: I would think so, too. Yeah. Come on now, girl. Soap and water is all you need.
0: That's
1: okay.
0: All you need.
1: Now, I know you lying, Rufus King International High School, for allowing a 23-year-old woman by the name of Amy Jones to just walk in there with no degree, no nothing, and become a substitute teacher. And the reason why she said she did it is because she was bored and she hates kids. So she went around the school saying things like, you look like the type to start a school shooting.
0: Yikes.
1: And apparently, she said this was all just because she was wanted to mess around. I know you lying.
0: I know you lying.
1: How'd she even get that far in the school?
0: Exactly. What happened
1: everybody
0: to security? It's crazy.
1: She just said, I'm a substitute. And they was like, right over here. That's nuts.
0: Wow.
2: Yeah. I saw this story. It's hilarious. I know you lying, Monet Swine, for letting the Milana water boy scam you out of $2,400.
1: How much dollars?
2: The water, $2,400.
1: No, I know you lying.
2: The water was supposed to be $2. They got it for $2,400. Because they scanned the wrong Zelle. I don't even know how it happened. But whatever happened, I know you lying. You should have had cash, sweetheart.
0: See?
1: They need to slide me her Zelle if she just giving it out.
0: Hustlers, what you got, man? That thing that made you say, I know you lying. 866-HUSTLE-8, 866-487-8538.
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5: J.Y., turn me up. Miami. All my scammers and my kid money.

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2: Here's some quick inspiration to start your day.
1: Now check it.
3: Kyle's message of the day.
4: Kyle's message of the day today is shoot your shot. It just might go in.
5: Let me tell you something. Shonda just texted me and said, stop playing with her.
4: No, this is for people, man. This just don't just apply to people hollering at people. This could apply for a job. This could apply for you starting a business. This could apply for anything. Shoot your shot. It just might go in. But it is inspired by Dara on the drop. She told Leah, hey, man, y'all acting like y'all scared to choose. I know what I want. Sometimes you got to throw yourself out there like that. If you know what you want, just get out there and get it popping. Shoot your shot. It just might go in because if you don't shoot, two things is going to happen. You're definitely going to miss because you didn't shoot. And two, you don't know. You're going to feel stupid. You're going to feel like, damn, I ain't even tried. What if I would have made it? And you don't want what ifs in your life. All right. So if you got something that you want to explore, want to try, want to put some effort into, and you're thinking about it, go ahead and do what you got to do, man. Kyle's message of the day today is shoot your shot. It just might go in.
5: 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Only pretty women that age well can be considered cougars. If you're ugly, you're a hyena.
4: Yikes.

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1: 60 seconds.
3: Tanisha's on the line from Locust Grove, Georgia. How you feeling about your chances of winning $1,000 today?
4: Right now.
5: I know that's
3: I
5: right.
3: hear that. So let me break it down for you.
5: If I tip you like that.
3: Yeah, you got 60 seconds to answer 10 questions. For every correct answer, you get $10. Get all 10 right, you win $1,000. If you don't know an answer, you can say pass. We'll come back to that question as long as we have time. And make sure the answer you give is the one that you want, because we have to go with your first response and our judges, Big Med, don't play about that, okay?
4: Okay.
3: Now, we do want to hook you up, man. L'Oreal's got a free answer for you.
5: And that answer is Lansing.
3: Got that? Lansing, yes.
5: All right. You're going to need that, sister.
3: All right, you got the free answer. I got 60 seconds on the clock. When you're ready to go, say, I'm ready, Kyle.
4: I'm ready.
3: Clock begin. You ain't say I'm ready, Kyle.
5: Yeah, that's whoever okay. you are.
6: That's why she going to lose. She
5: said,
6: your name,
5: I'm ready,
6: man.
5: Whoever you are.
3: Right, we trying to get you good luck here. Say, I'm ready, Kyle.
5: You don't have to.
4: I'm ready.
5: Damn.
6: Oh, she really going to lose. She said she
5: I love her.
6: She's ready to right. lose now.
5: This my girl. No, she not.
4: I'm pulled over because I'm ready.
5: Yeah, come on. Let's get through it. She's trying to get to her ride.
3: Yep.
6: She got that pass in
3: well,
6: the back.
3: I'm wishing you luck now. The clock begins at 3, 2, 1. Here we go. What is 16 times 4?
4: Hmm. 52.
3: Spell the word bridge.
4: B-R-I-D-G-E.
3: Which one of these instruments produces sound by striking a surface? A violin, a trumpet, or a snare drum?
4: A violin.
3: What's the main gas that plants absorb from the air during photosynthesis?
4: I'll have to skip that one.
3: What's the capital city of the state of Michigan?
4: I'm going to skip that one, too.
3: All right. How many standard months in a calendar year have exactly 30 days? 4, 6, or 7?
4: 7.
3: Solve this math problem. What is 13 times 7?
6: You put us in said I'm ready.
4: 81.
3: What do we call the process of water falling from the clouds as rain, snow, or sleet?
4: Rain.
3: Time.
5: Oh, girl.
6: Yeah, you probably should have said, I'm ready, Kyle.
5: Go on
6: you
5: and get back on the road.
6: You probably said, you should have said
3: that. That was a multiple choice answer.
5: That doesn't change anything.
3: No, that does.
4: I tried.
3: You
6: tried,
3: messed up from the beginning. When I said, when you're ready, say, I'm ready, Kyle.
6: You didn't say it.
3: And you refused to say, I'm ready, Kyle.
5: You didn't have to say that.
3: And look what happened.
6: What happened?
5: She
6: that
5: didn't
6: was your
5: have
6: luck.
5: To say it. Because that wouldn't have helped anything anyway.
3: That would have given good luck.
5: It would have been the same outcome. Damn. Okay. But I'm going to help you out. I told you, I tried to tell you really quickly, get your calculator out because, you know.
4: I had to figure, I had to ask little questions. Really quick, so I was like, I had to
5: take
4: up my head.
5: Damn, man. Yeah, this one was one of them. Okay. 16 times 4, 64.
6: Yeah.
4: Okay.
5: Which of these instruments produces sound by striking a surface? And that would be a snare drum. The main gas that plants absorb from the air during photosynthesis, that would be carbon dioxide. We give this some time. I gave you this answer. I even tried to during it, but you ignored me. What is the capital city of the state of Michigan? That would be Lansing.
4: Lansing. Okay. Yeah. You said it too.
5: Yeah.
6: She thought you were talking about somebody singing.
5: Okay. Now be quiet.
3: Right, a land.
6: Land sing.
5: I wish Alton was being quiet.
3: Whatever a land is.
6: He don't talk, but land do sing.
5: Okay.
6: Land sing.
5: I wish Alton didn't talk. How many standard months in a calendar year have exactly 30 days? That would be 4, April, June, September, November. Solve this math problem. You were close, but you were off. What is 13 times 7? That would be 91, not 81.
4: Okay.
5: Yeah, and what do we call the process? I think this is the most wrong we've had in a while. What do we call the process of falling water from clouds as rain, sleet, or snow? And that would be precipitation.
6: Yeah.
5: Okay.
4: Oh, okay.
5: So you knew how to spell bridge. So that's one right.
6: No!
5: Dang!
6: Dang!
5: $10.
6: I'm proud of you. No, come on. Come on.
4: You
6: now.
4: Good.
6: Good job.
5: You did good.
3: I just want everybody listening to understand what happened.
5: No, nothing.
3: When I say, when you're ready to go, say, I'm ready, Kyle.
5: You don't have to.
3: And you don't say my name, you might get one right.
5: You can say, I'm ready, low.
3: You're not the one counting them down.
5: It's okay. I'm the one giving them the free info.
3: All right. Well, Tanisha, congratulations on your $10.
5: You did good.
4: Good job.
3: Extra
4: today.
3: Yeah. $10 extra.
4: I feel like something is better than nothing.
5: I know that's right.
3: That's like 2.2 gallons of gas.
5: So I felt bad. I felt terrible.
6: You
5: I'm
6: get
5: sorry.
6: Two four for four.
3: For everybody that wants to get down with the cash grab, you know what to do. Text the word cash to 71007. You could be up next on the Morning Hustle.
0: It's the Morning Hustle.

0: Sack of chocolate. Hey, ladies and gentlemen, boys and girls, auntie, cousin, bus drivers, teachers. Hey.
1: Bus it, babies.
0: This is Bus it, baby. This is Ask Uncle Alton. Are you ready? Yes. Our first question comes from this mother, and she says this.
2: It's a lot of paper for an email.
0: Uncle Alton, my son says his teachers always blames him when something happens, even when he's innocent. Do I defend him or trust the teacher? Sugarfoot, Mama Bear, I hate to say this, but your son is a target.
1: Yes.
0: He's been doing too much, acting up, doing, you know, always talking, he always into something. So when something happened in the classroom, they automatically think it's him. When you're at the family reunion and something goes missing, and Pookie just got out of jail, who you think did it?
1: You ain't right.
2: But Pookie ain't do it.
0: He may not have done it.
1: He looked like
0: but
1: he did it.
0: He's a thief.
1: He always usually
0: he's
1: do
0: always
1: it.
0: Stealing. So yeah. If your son is always acting up in school, what he needs to do, and you need to tell him, if you're listening, what you need to do, since you spent all year building up this reputation, now you need to change the reputation. If you want to, but Mama, don't you go up there and don't you? You know your son.
2: It's worth the conversation.
0: No,
2: with
0: it
2: the
0: ain't.
2: Teacher,
0: she
2: no?
0: know her son. Ooh. You know why. So he just need to understand, look, stop acting up in school, do what you need to do, stop entertaining everybody, getting up out your seat, and your teacher won't be blaming
2: you. Getting up out your seat.
0: I'm sick.
1: I don't know. Stop using him as a target. He could change.
0: Well, change first, then we'll stop using you as a target.
1: No.
0: But as of now, Jerome, sit down.
1: They don't make Jerome's no more.
0: Who they make?
1: Mike.
0: Jeremiah's. All right, y'all, that's the Ask Uncle Alton. And listen, you already know the Get Up and Hustle tour. We started in D.C. It was crazy. Richmond, you're up next this Sunday, October 11th. Raleigh, October 18th. And Huntsville, October 23rd. Shout out to all the winners that won some tickets. Well, Corey for Raleigh, Jasmine Rich, and Sonya for Huntsville. And this time I'm only doing giveaways for Richmond right now. So go to my DM if you want to come to the Richmond show this Sunday, October 11th. Hit me up for a pair of tickets in my DM, Alton Walker Show.

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1: Period.
0: Who that? The Weekend Hustle.
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11: 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Pull up to the spot.
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You're officially tapped into the weekend vibe with your favorite baby Babs on Power. And we like to remind you that you got the power to create change and the voice to be heard. 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We got your request coming up next for Dolly Baby. Right now, we got Young Miami, Lil Baby, and my big baby, Yak, talking about spinning that on

Dolly Babe with Pink Bloods by request right here on your favorite station in the 614. Happy Saturday, yay! 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Be sure to pull up on DJ Mr. King and the Power 3 Squad today at the Boo at the Zoo, 11 a.m. to 1 p.m. Boo at the Zoo is going on now through October the 25th, featuring Halloween fun, rides, costume, themed attractions, sweet treats, and more. 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

0: Snatch and grab, sneak and geek. Like we got it.
1: Yeah. Another one of them ones that you can make your next TikTok to. Yeah.

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Happy Saturday. You tapped in with your favorite baby bad. Speaking of Cardi, she got a track that just released on the new GTA 6 that's expected to release to the world sometime in November. It's called Don't Chart. 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
5: You ain't never lied, bro.
0: Not that kind of gas. That's actually getting cheaper. But just like that gas, we know $10.

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10: 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I'm going to give it to you one more time. That's 614-881-1075. New number. Who this?

That's my baby Breezy with Obvious. My request right here on Power 107.5. Happy Saturday. You tapped into that weekend vibe with your favorite baby Babs. And it's obvious. You need to hurry up and get that cabin booked. 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Here goes some baby and Gunna.

0: Little Uzi Vert is called Poured by Request right here on Power 107.5. You've seen him. 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
1: 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Happy Saturday. Babs is here to let you know to tap in first thing 10 a.m. Monday morning inside the Midday Kickback with my baby Nails. He got another major Power concert announcement right here on your favorite station. 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All my PIPs, make sure you got that Power app turned up. 10 a.m. Monday morning right here.

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1: This is a tough team right here. 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

0: Latest from Victoria Monet by request. It's called Reach Out on Power 107.5. Big shout out to my guy Stan in South Linden. He tapped into the power on the weekend vibe with his favorite baby Babs. He reached out to our new number, and you can too. Hit me with your request and a shout out right now. 614-881-1075. I'm back in a minute with your request and that weekend vibe. I got something for you to ride and vibe to. Don't go nowhere.
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3: 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Ooh. All right, man. Studies show that Gen Z feels they're too broke for sex and dating. This is ridiculous. Yeah. You know what I'm saying? 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

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Mind these girls can't keep it peace. I ain't stressing on you, you

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It's the latest from my girl Janae Aiko featuring Kendrick Lamar. Off that West Side Whimsy is so good right here on your favorite station in the 614. Home of the morning hustle and home of me, your favorite baby babs. You already know it's Power 107.5. Happy Saturday. I'm taking your last call, last minute shout outs and requests. Get up with me right now. Blow that new power line down. 614-881-1075. I got you covered. And don't

0: 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Columbus is going up. Up next, more of your requests and my girl Breeze. Mwah.
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2: What's poppin'? It's your man DJ Mr. King reporting live from the Columbus Zoo and an Aquarium. Man, listen, I just ran into the Power Rangers out here, man. It's crazy. It's so many people out here dressed up and ready to go as we kick off Boo at the Zoo. Man, it's going down each and every Saturday and Sunday, 11 a.m. to 6 p.m., man. You can come out, bring the kids out, and just enjoy the Halloween season in a safe but still a little spooky kind of fun way, man. Some of the things that we got going on over here, man. Of course, you can trick or treat all day long, so come out here, fill these kids up with art, fill them bowls up with candy. Look at Wonder Woman, Batman, and everybody out here today, man. Listen, it's going down. Come out here and just enjoy the day. Such a beautiful day. We got the rave at the grave going down. We got Henry's character, Craze, Hey Maze, and all of that. Just more Boo fun going down at the Columbus Zoo and Aquarium. We'll be posted up out here until 1 p.m., but the vibes happen all the way until 6. So come out, hang out with us, and enjoy this day right here at the Columbus Zoo and Aquarium. I'm your man, DJ Mr. King.
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0: 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The Boss Bay Breeze in the building. You already know what time it is. 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And follow our team page while you're at it at Power Columbus. Okay, you don't want to miss none of the motion. And baby, it's plenty going around, okay? Listen, you got to make sure you're locked in to your favorite station this Monday. I know we got to get to the freaking weekend, but Monday at 10 a.m., we got a huge Power concert announcement that you cannot miss. Now, our PIPs, PIP hold it down, our Power Important People who got that Power 107.5 app will get the exclusive before everybody else. Remember, Monday at 10 a.m., we getting that Power concert announcement in during the midday kickback with my brother DJ Nail. So lock in for that. But today, we got plenty to get to. I got details on how you can put some money in your pockets, tickets in your hands, and have some fun with the kids. Plus, you know, we got to get into everything Buckeyes because it's going down today at the shoe. On the way, we got more of your favorites, so let's get back to those vibes. Belly Gang Kush, he said, what the F gone?
1: We get it. Gas is going up.
2: You ain't never lied, bro.
1: Not that kind of gas. That's actually getting cheaper. But just like that gas, we know $10 don't stand a chance in your tank. On 270 or 70, that ain't gonna happen no more. But Power 107.5, we got you though. We gassing you.

0: where you need to be at. In the community, in the streets.
1: What's poppin'? It's your man DJ Mr. King, still reporting live from the Columbus Zoo and Aquarium. It's going down today. Hey, I couldn't ask for a better day to come out here and just vibe out on a Saturday, especially because the Ohio State game doesn't come on until 4. So parents, I got a tip for you. Come out, bring your kids to Boo at the Zoo. We kick things off, man, going down till 6 p.m. You can come out, trick or treat,

0: down. We are officially in spooky season. Yep, man. Each and every Saturday and Sunday from 10 a.m. to 6 p.m., you can come out, bring the kids out, get candy, get sugared up, get fun, all of the things in a safe but spooky kind of way, man. Make sure to tap in to the Jesse's Jack-O-Lantern journey, man. I just went through there. Amazing to see how some of these pumpkins have been carved into some of the regions that represent the zoo. So come out here, meet me, my guy Isaac. We out here posted up at the table. As soon as you walk in, you'll see the power tent. Come out, bring the kids, man. We give them some candy, take some pictures. I'm about to jump on this ride. I'm going to see if Isaac's scared or whatnot, man. We're going to see what it is, man. It's Power 107.5 and your man.
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1: Is John, you said, serious?
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3: I'm Sherrod Brown, running for Senate. I approve this message.
4: Paid for by friends of Sherrod Brown.
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2: 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Everything we're against, Husted is for. So when you hear Trump say,
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11: 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Delete that old number you got for Power 107.5 and say this new one. 614-881-1075. I'm
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11: That's 614-881-1075. 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Who this?

baby. Dead fresh. Power 107.5. The Boss Babe Reeves, hey, get out with you on your Saturday afternoon. It is going down. It is October. It is Breast Cancer Awareness Month. It is the Halloween season. It is Libra season. So much going on right now. And I got details on where you need to pull up with the kids this October. You know the vibes. This spooky season. Right now, speaking of spooky, let's get into this Janae Aiko, The Worst, right here on your favorite station.

0: 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If they talking about it outside, we played it already. Columbus is number one for hip-hop and R&B.
1: 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It's Gunna, and I got some new heat for you. This is my new single, Pop It.
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0: It's popping, baby. You need to get to it. Big shout out to Gunna. He's got my girl Coco golfing that video looking like a baddie. I'm here for the vibes. It's Power 107.5. Columbus is number one station for hip-hop and R&B and home of your morning hustle. The Boss Babe Breeze in the building hanging out with you. And listen, it is just about spooky season. I know plenty of y'all didn't have them Halloween decorations up since last month, okay? But listen, Skate and Treat 2026 is coming back. 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Lotto, my Libra sister Doja Cat, and Cardi B, and more up next.
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1: 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In the community, in the streets. Yo,

0: this Halloween season. 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DJ Mr. King, me and my guy Isaac, we getting ready to get up out of here. But make sure you come to the zoo. We here until...
1: In America, pregnancy and childbirth should not be more dangerous because you are a Black woman. 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We can change that. 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

0: 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That's Poured right here on Power 107.5, Columbus's number one station for hip-hop and R&B, and home of your morning hustle. The Boss Bay Breeze hanging out with you. And did I mention that today is your girl's birthday? Yes. Yes, hold the applause, Bookie Bear. Honey, it's Libra season, and today, 10-10 is my day. And you know what? You could have been anywhere in the world, but you here with me, and I love you real bad. Make sure you follow me on social media at Beauty Is Breeze, and come show your girl some birthday love, period. Also, if you want to call me up and wish me a happy birthday, you could do that too, but you got to make sure you got our new number, okay? I know everybody's upgrading their phone, getting the iPhone 18 and the flip phone, this, that, and the third. Well, we got a little baby upgrade too. I know this is crazy, but you got to delete our old phone number and get into this new one. And it's really the same. We just changed one digit. 614-881-1075. That's the new power line. So you could call us up right here in the studio for your prizes, tickets, your shout outs, just to say what's up and to wish me happy birthday. Okay. Get into it. Save the new number. 614-881-1075. Happy birthday to me and all my Libras, baby.
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3: Centilli survey. Ooh. All right, man. Studies show that Gen Z feels they're too broke for sex and dating. This is ridiculous. Yeah. You know what I'm saying? Because a lot of us, when we started having relations, we ain't have no money.
4: That's when it's the best.
3: Come on. Do not let your lack of money affect and cause you to have a lack of relations, okay?
5: Now, I feel like if you broke, you shouldn't want to have sex. Like,
3: that is crazy.
4: You gotta have
5: what? Because then
3: that's crazy as hell.
5: What happens if something goes down and slips? You ain't got enough money for a plan B. You definitely ain't got enough money
3: for a
5: child.
3: You know what that's called? Life.
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Hey, Drizzy Drake featuring Don Toliver with that solar eclipse, okay? I know he's very hip-hop, but he's also very R&B. And I just want to say, R&B is not dead. Get into it, period, okay? And now let's just switch gears because Miami says so. Spin that.

0: Let me tell you something. Let me tell you something. That girl, Victoria Monet, does not come to play. Put some respect on it. That's Reach Out right here on Power 107.5. Columbus is number one station for hip-hop and R&B and home of the morning hustle. The Boss Babies in the building, hanging out with you on my birthday. It's Buckeye Saturday. So much good energy floating around here. OVO gang, period, okay? Now listen, I told you once before and I'm going to tell you again. Make sure you lock in. Actually, you should always stay locked into your favorite station, but especially this Monday, 10 a.m., we've got a huge Power concert announcement. And if you know, you know, it's been going crazy all 2026, and we are not done yet. 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But Monday, 10 a.m., midday kickback, DJ Nails, it is going down, and you don't want to miss it, period. Columbus, time to lock in real quick. November 3rd is Election Day. 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Participate in the political process. Get out and vote on November 3rd or vote early, which is going on now. 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
2: Is John, you said, serious?
3: People living in poverty are just not very, they're not very experienced at navigating the real world, right? I remember talking to one young lady who said, well, I don't really know how money works at a grocery store, because she grew up and has lived all of her adult life using SNAP cards to buy groceries. And so you literally have to teach people how to budget.
2: John Husted really said that. How is he supposed to represent me when he looks down on me? I would like to tell John Husted, growing up on SNAP made me the woman I am today. When I was struggling, I had no choice but to navigate the world. That's how I survived. John Husted definitely showed us who he is.
3: People living in poverty are just not very, they're not very experienced at navigating the real world.
2: I don't know what it feels to be spit on, but I bet it's a lot like that.
4: I'm Sherrod Brown, running for Senate. I approve this message.
5: Paid for by friends of Sherrod Brown.
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Lotto and my Libra sister Doja Cat. Power 107.5, the Boss Bay Breeze, hanging out with you on your Saturday afternoon. And listen, it's about that time to get on that boat. Yeah, for the One Voyage 2026, hosted by Ricky Smalley. 6 days, one incredible ship, and no kids in sight. 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

0: girl Nene and Kendrick Lamar with a whole lot of West Coast vibes. That's so good right here on Power 107.5. Columbus is number one station for hip hop and R&B and home of that morning hustle. The Boss Bay Breeze in the building hanging out with you. And listen, I know everyone wants to get to the bag, period. 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But the thing about it is managing the money and making it work for you is where we could use some extra help. Damon John, and you may know him as the founder of FUBU. You remember that, For Us, By Us, and one of the sharks from the TV show Shark Tank. 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Thursday, October 15th, he's coming to the African American Male Wellness Agency's Financial Wellness Symposium. 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
3: Santilli Survey. Ooh, yeah. Ooh. All right, man. Studies show that Gen Z feels they're too broke for sex and dating. This is ridiculous. Yeah. You know what I'm saying? Because a lot of us, when we started having relations, we ain't have no money.
4: That's when it's the best.
3: Come on. 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
5: Now, I feel like if you broke, you shouldn't want to have sex. Like,
3: that is crazy.
4: You gotta have it.
5: What? Because then,
3: that's crazy as hell.
5: 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You ain't got enough money for a plan B. You definitely ain't got enough money
3: for a
5: child.
3: You know what that's called? Life.
6: 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Hey, yo, this is D.L. 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
4: Is John, you said, serious?
5: People living in poverty are just not very, they're not very experienced at navigating the real world, right? I remember talking to one young lady who said, well, I don't really know how money works at a grocery store, because she grew up and has lived all of her adult life using SNAP cards to buy groceries. And so you literally have to teach people how to budget.
4: John Husted really said that. How is he supposed to represent me when he looks down on me? I would like to tell John Husted, growing up on SNAP made me the woman I am today. When I was struggling, I had no choice but to navigate the world. That's how I survived. John Husted definitely showed us who he is.
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15: Hey, everybody upgrading their phones? 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Delete that old number you got for Power 107.5 and say this new one. 614-881-1075. 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

Future with those California girls right here on Power 107.5. The Boss Bay Breeze hanging out with you on my birthday. And if I could ask for one birthday wish, it's for you to recognize that there are power in numbers. We can impact outcomes and change the debate simply by getting in that voting booth on November 3rd. I need you. For more information about voting here in Ohio,

pushing on me. Bad things, it's a lot of bad things that they wish and they wish and they wish and they wish and they wish and on me. Yeah. Hey, hey. She say, do you love me? I tell her only partly. I only

0: Ali, babe, that's that pink blush right here on Power 107.5. Columbus is number one station for hip hop and R&B and home of your morning hustle. The Boss Babe Breeze in the building hanging out with you. And you know what? It would not be a Saturday afternoon without jumping into our Black Business shout outs. Yeah, let's get into it. 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

You know that's my dog, okay? Belly Gang Kush, 21 Savage, what the F going? It's probably 107.5, the Boss Babe Breeze, take it out with you. Giving a huge congratulations during Libra season to our power listener, Ifra. She was our Music Curator Challenge winner, got hooked up with tickets to see Honcho. Yeah, it's going down live at Kimba Live for his two-night-only tour, okay? And she got $250 in spending cash for the show. Plus, my girl Ifra qualifies to get gassed up. She could win a month of free gas just by winning that Curator Challenge. Shout out to you, girl. Let's keep the party going.

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0: 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That's Poppin' right here on Power 107.5. 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The Boss Bay Breeze, hanging out with you, reminding you to make sure you lock in this Monday, 10 a.m. We've got a huge Power concert announcement. 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Period. Okay? Lock in. Yeah. It's my birthday. I'm feeling good. I got some of your favorites coming off the request line. Lotto, Doja Cat, Kendrick, Cardi, and more up next.
1: We get it. Gas is going up.
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1: Not that kind of gas. 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On 270 or 70, that ain't gonna happen no more. But Power 107.5, we got you though. We gassing you up.
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1: 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November 3rd is Election Day. 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Participate in the political process. 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
3: Is John, you said serious?
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5: 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I approve this message.
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Period. Yes. I know. Thank you, Skilla, baby. That's Skilla. Chris Brown, Bryson Tiller with that face card right here on Power 107.5. The Boss Babies, take it out with you. 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

0: 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That's poured right here on Power 107.5, Columbus's number one station for hip-hop and R&B, and home of your morning hustle. D-Boss Bay Breeze in the building, but I'm signing off. You know I hate to leave you, but it's that time, okay? It is very much my birthday, and I will be in these streets today. So if you see me outside, make sure you show your girl some birthday love. Give me a shout-out. Send me a drink, a shot, a prayer, whatever you got, okay? I'm accepting all things today, officially, but also all October, period, OVO, click. Thank you. Don't forget to stay locked in with your favorite station. The whole Power family is taking over. We got so much coming at you, including our huge announcement on Monday for another big concert that you cannot miss. So make sure you just stay locked in. There's no reason for you to be anywhere else, okay? Now, listen, before I go, please remember, the only difference between a good day and a bad day is your attitude. I promise you, baby, it's on you. Always keep it cute and choose to be happy, because life is too short and too crazy for anything else. Shout out my Libra. Shout out them Buckeyes. I love you. I'll see you later.
1: 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You want to do your shout outs? You want to comment on something you hear on the radio? Shoot us that joint, and you'll probably hear you.

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6: 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I approve this message.
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Yeah. Always been a little mathematician. Lately this cash I'm getting got me losing count of these bags. I've been moving too fast. Hard times don't last. Remember when cops are rats talking out my boy, you ain't with a

hot ladies love Lonnie. It's Saturday. Yeah, it's my voice. Get ready for the L3 show while we watch these OSU Buckeyes get this dub for homecoming. 08. Yeah, I heard you all the way from High Street.

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0: 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It's the one and only, your girlfriend's favorite, the king of Ohio at Ladies Love Lonnie, and welcome to the L3 show that goes down each and every Saturday on your airwaves from 4 p.m. all the way up until 7 p.m., starting your weekend off the right way. And it's a special Saturday. It's OSU homecoming week. They got a game that's getting ready to kick off against Maryland. That's going to be an easy dub. Shout out to everybody that's down there at the shoe or on High Street or watch parties, getting ready to turn up, getting ready to get lit, drunk. Yeah, it's one of them nights for sure. And I'm going to be there to join y'all as soon as my show is over at 7 o'clock. But first, you know, I got to let the people know what's going down this weekend and all next week. Some important information, going to get you really, really excited. All you got to do is tap in, whether you got that Power 107.5 mobile app, whether you're listening to my show on the website, mycolumbuspower.com, or, you know, you can type in Power 107.5 in your Apple Music and listen to me on the go, because I got some important information that you need to know. First, you got to follow me at Ladies Love Lonnie on all social media platforms. Other than that, we about to have a good time. Y'all going to hear some new music from Drake and Don Toliver, some new music from Gunna, and whatever else you want to hear. Don't forget, we got a new number, 614-881-1075. If you want to request a song, if you want to say what's up to me, if you want to leave a shout out to your husband, your wifey, your kids, then that's how you do it.
1: We get it. Gas is going up.
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1: Not that kind of gas. 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But just like that gas, we know $10.

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0: We get it. Gas is going up.
2: You ain't never lied, bro.
0: Not that kind of gas. 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But just like that gas, we know $10 don't stand a chance in your tank. On 270 or 70, that ain't gonna happen no more. But Power 107.5, we got you though. 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
0: That's right. 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

0: Is John, you said serious?
1: People living in poverty are just not very, they're not very experienced at navigating the real world, right? I remember talking to one young lady who said, well, I don't really know how money works at a grocery store, because she grew up and has lived all of her adult life using SNAP cards to buy groceries. And so you literally have to teach people how to budget.
0: John Eustead really said that. How is he supposed to represent me when he looks down on me? I would like to tell John Eustead, growing up on SNAP made me the woman I am today. When I was struggling, I had no choice but to navigate the world. That's how I survived. John Eustead definitely showed us who he is.
1: People living in poverty are just not very, they're not very experienced at navigating the real world.
0: I don't know what it feels to be spit on, but I bet it's a lot like that.
2: I'm Sherrod Brown, running for Senate. I approve this message.
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12: Everybody upgrading their phones? 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Delete that old number you got for Power 107.5 and say this new one. 614-881-1010.

I told y'all I was going to be going down on the L3 show. I'm going to be playing new Drake, new Don Toliver, and that new Gunna for you coming up. But right here, first, I got to play this classic throwback. Go ahead and do the

0: Brand new Drake and Don Toliver, Solar Eclipse. I know I played that song over 100 times already. It's definitely a vibe, and that's my two favorite artists of the year. It's Power 107.5, Columbus's number one for hip-hop and R&B, and home of the morning hustle. It's your girlfriend's favorite, at Ladies Love Lonnie. Don't forget to follow me on all social media platforms while that phone is probably near you, at Ladies Love Lonnie, L-A-U-N-Y. But don't forget, it's spooky season. Hopefully the kids is listening right now, because Skate and Treat 2026 is on the way. Don't even worry. Details is coming soon next week. Just stay tapped in to your favorite radio station, because you know that Skate and Treat is the biggest Halloween costume skate party in the city that goes down each and every year at Skate Zone 71, filled with food, candy, fun for the kids and the whole family in a safe, clean, fun environment. 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And if you went last year, we had a great time, man. It's always capacity. I was Batman last year. I gotta think about what I want to be this year, and we got some special guests pulling up. You know what, I can't tell y'all too much. You gotta tap in starting next week.
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0: Shout out Dolly Bay for getting her first entry on the Billboard charts with that pink blush right here on Power 107.5. Columbus is number one for hip-hop and R&B. And home of the morning hustle, it's the one and only At Ladies Love Lonnie. Welcome back to the L3 show on this little rainy, gloomy Saturday. That ain't stopping the vibes, though. And I just here to remind y'all that it's going down next Thursday, October 15th, okay? African American Male Wellness is bringing us the agency's Financial Wellness Symposium happening at Columbus State Conference Center from 4 p.m. to 8 p.m. So pull up and get all this free financial game, all from Damon John, that is the founder of FUBU, and he's one of the sharks from the TV show Shark Tank. So you got a millionaire, an entrepreneur, and an investor giving us this free game. 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Admission is free. 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But it's going down. 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If you need more information about this, it's on our website at mycolumbuspower.com.
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3: Centilli Survey. Ooh. All right, man. Studies show that Gen Z feels they're too broke for sex and dating. This is ridiculous. Yeah. You know what I'm saying? Because a lot of us, when we started having relations, we ain't have no money.
4: That's when it's the best.
3: Come on. Do not let your lack of money affect and cause you to have a lack of relations, okay?
5: Now, I feel like if you broke, you shouldn't want to have sex. Like,
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5: what? Because then
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5: 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You ain't got enough money for a plan B. You definitely ain't got enough money for a child.
3: You know what that's called? Life.
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Don't forget, we got a new number. 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

0: Brand new Gunner that just dropped yesterday, but of course, we already on it. It's Power 107.5, Columbus's number one for hip-hop and R&B, and home of the morning hustle. It's the biggest in the city, at Ladies Love Lonnie. Don't forget to follow me on all social media platforms so we can connect more outside of the radio. But I want to give a big congratulations to our Power listener, Ifra. She was our Music Curator Challenge winner and got hooked up with tickets to see Honcho live at Kimba Live for his two-night only tour. But that's not all she won. She got $250 in spending cash for the show to spend however she liked. But that's not all either. She also got qualified for the grand prize to get gassed up for a whole month of free gas courtesy of Power 107.5. And remember, anything you win with us, tickets, gift cards, merch, anything, then you automatically get qualified for the grand prize of a month of free gas. So all you got to do is lock in and win. And on L3 at Nice next week, I'm going to have something you're going to want to win. For sure. All right. And shout out to everybody that got that Power 107.5 mobile app. That's a PIP member. We send stuff to you exclusively so you can get the notifications so you can be ahead of the game. So shout out to all of y'all. But yeah, Ifra, she got that money. She going to be at Kimba Live with us with Honcho. And you never know. She might get gassed up for a whole month of free gas. You can't beat that.
1: As we approach the time of the year where families come together, from homecoming season to holiday gatherings and shared meals, there's a conversation worth having. 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
2: 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Get out and vote on November 3rd or vote early, which is going on now. 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
3: Is John, you said serious?
4: People living in poverty are just not very, they're not very experienced at navigating the real world, right? I remember talking to one young lady who said, well, I don't really know how money works at a grocery store, because she grew up and has lived all of her adult life using SNAP cards to buy groceries. And so you literally have to teach people how to budget.
3: 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That's how I survived. John Husted definitely showed us who he is.
4: People living in poverty are just not very, they're not very experienced at navigating the real world.
3: I don't know what it feels to be spit on, but I bet it's a lot like that.
5: 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I approve this message.
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0: If he right here with me.
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0: Some Lil Uzi Vert for you right here on Power 107.5. Columbus is number one for hip-hop and R&B and home of the morning hustle. It's the one and only At Ladies Love, Lonnie. Welcome back to the L3 show that goes down each and every Saturday on your airwaves from 4 p.m. to 7 p.m. It's only right to start your weekend off with the right one. But, hey, I want you to ask yourself, when was the last time you checked in on your body? You know, October is Breast Cancer Awareness Month, and it's not just a trend. It's vital for us, especially black women are more likely to be diagnosed at younger ages and at later stages. 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We also want to encourage you to please go get checked and take care of your girls. As we know, Breast Cancer Awareness Month is October. That's why you probably see all the football athletes wearing pink and people doing races and all for the cure and, you know, to show our support for breast cancer. So just know, we with you. But ladies, please check in on your body. Not just the outside, but the inside.
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1: 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We gassing you up.
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0: 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And gas you up with...
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0: It's Power 107.5, Columbus's number one for hip hop and R&B, and home of the morning hustle. It's the biggest in the city. At Ladies Love Lonnie, and that is my time tonight on your favorite Saturday show. The L3 show goes down each and every Saturday. Start your weekend off with me from 4 p.m. all the way up until 7 p.m. Man, shout out to everybody that listened to me today. I appreciate it, man. Shout out to all the out of towners that's in town from another state, another city, another country, coming to enjoy some Ohio State love. As I told y'all, the dub was gonna be easy, man. We just gotta celebrate tonight. Be safe, have fun, don't get too drunk, and don't drink and drive, please, please, please. I'm about to get up out of here myself, though. I'm actually about to go on High Street. I feel like having some High Street vibes tonight is only right. So if you see me on High Street, you better come say what's up. Take a video, take a pic, do some content, whatever. I'm down for it, all right? I love y'all always. Remember, a sleeper gets nothing but a dream. My brother DJ Mr. King is up next to continue the vibes. But other than that, I'll talk to you guys Monday night for L3 at Nights. Good luck to your NFL team this Sunday, and good luck to all your parlays, because if they don't win this week, if they cost me something, I'm definitely going to mention it Monday night.
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despair. Suckerism contagious, it's in the air. It's spooky, it's hella spooky. You can't be corny, you can't be goofy. Some of these peons do too much, they heck of bootsy. A lot of these ninjas wore some bras, they be groupies. Golden Gate Bridge, we be shining. From Alcatraz, you can get to Mare Island. Where the game originated, 10 toes with feet on the pavement. I'm elated, I made it, I know them suckers, they hate it.

gassing you up. A whole month of gas every time you win on Power. You're qualified for that gas on us. We are Power.